Yeah, the eagle's there. We were long heading up towards the hour, and Bobby is going to be along with vintage hits of the 60s. That'll be a heap of fun. And after that, Corner Country with Phil. Here's Troy Cassadaly, The River Runs.

Yes, there he goes, Bobby Helms with My Special Angel. To take us up to the news, here's the Brook Brothers with Trouble Is My Middle Name.

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Hey, that's me. 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

coastal Queensland, and that I'm Australian far across the sea. I went and took a car ride out through Texas,

Joker's car that collapsed in Phoenix Park. Now go for a ride in the motor car and you'll end up with the shakes. The road from Cork to Dublin is a vale of pains and aches. When traffic lights turn red ahead, you

topic will be sin, and that's what I'm again. If you wanna hear my story,

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And loving her was easier